people exist before they're allowed to be free. Yes, and how many times can a man turn his head and pretend that he just doesn't

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0: 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It will soon pass, whatever it is. 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
1: Твои най-любши хити. 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

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It will soon pass, whatever it is. Don't worry, be happy.